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1: That's it. And Yossi Green.
0: And Yossi Green.
1: And the list goes on, but the night doesn't go on, so we have to stick to this. But to show that the music brings Achdus and harmony and peace to everybody.

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Good Bachshavua Tov, everybody. This is Avrami. You are tuned in to another edition of Saturday Night Siegel, being brought to you from Beit Shemesh, Israel, here at the Nachum Siegel Network, coming off of Shabbos Parshas Korach here in the Holy Land, and off of Shabbos Parshas Shalach in the Diaspora. Bench Rosh Chodesh today, looking forward to a two-day Rosh Chodesh Tamas starting tomorrow evening and then going through Monday and Tuesday, so wishing everybody a Chodesh Tov as well. And here with you for the next hour or so, bringing you great Jewish music and bringing you Rabbi Eliezer Zwickler at halftime to help elevate the proceedings with some words of Torah. Following this program, we've got the encore of yesterday's JM and the AM, which had great Jewish music, which had Rabbi Benjamin Yudin discussing the Torah portion of the week in the diaspora. And there was no weekly update because Malcolm Honlein had a wedding in the family. I think it was a granddaughter, and so, on Thursday. So so he had Friday off basically. But the weekly update will return this coming Friday. And so Mazel Tov to the Honlein family and the Kalas and the Chassan's family and everybody and the whole extended family. May we all have smachot to share and good news to share, and all good things. Coming up tomorrow morning, I'll be sitting in for the one and only Mazus Weingast on JM Sunday from 7 until 9 a.m. Then I'll be followed by great music programming all day long, including the encore of Wednesday's Z Report with Yossi Zweig, and the encore of this program, Saturday Night Siegel. We opened up the show, as we do every single week, with Cantor and Tanel Hershtick and the Maccabees singing Havdalah. Although, since we will be starting Chodesh Tamas this week, we know that it's just a few weeks till the 3 weeks, and that'll be a Sphira format. I'm sorry, that'll be 3 weeks format after that. Sorry about that. And so then we'll be utilizing the opening that we do for those couple of weeks, because we don't usually have one in the 9 days, and that'll be Sean Altman and Noah Solomon from the Shabbos Acapella Treasury. But in any event, here we are, still regular format, still pre-Rosh Chodesh Tamas, so there's still time, don't worry about it. And we're going to get things started right now with a song that has words from the Benching Rosh Chodesh Liturgy. This is the Miami Boys Choir with Yechad Shehu. We got Akev lined up, we got a whole bunch of great stuff coming up, so make sure that you stay tuned. This is Avrami, you are tuned into Saturday Night Siegel here at the Nachum Siegel Network.

0: And that was Yoeli Greenfield with Yichad Shehu. We kind of had kind of bookended that set with those words from the Benching Rosh Chodesh liturgy. Miami Boys Choir started it off, and Yoeli Greenfield there. We had Ekev in there with Tammuz, because we benched Rosh Chodesh Tammuz, which we'll be celebrating a two-day Rosh Chodesh coming up tomorrow evening, Sunday night, Monday, and Tuesday. Brand new Kunst and Izzy DJ with Lola Vod. A song entitled Canna Dance, a wonderful medley with it's a big collaboration. Shmili Zwebel, Mati Rosenfeld, Zalman Gutman, and Rummy Danziger got together for that wonderful medley, I guess, going out to the people of Canada or musicians of Canada. I'm not really sure. I didn't read the write-up on that one, but it has something to do with Canada, and it's supposed to help people dance. And that brings us to halftime here at Saturday Night Segel, which means that we welcome Rabbi Eliezer Zwickler, the spiritual leader of Congregation Abba Zalcha Bnei Jacob and David in West Orange, New Jersey, to the program to help elevate the proceedings with some words of Torah. And we hope that in the merit of Rabbi Zwickler sharing Divrei Torah with our international audience every single week, that he and his family and his entire congregation have a good Vach, a Shavua Tov, a week ahead of all manner of blessing. Of course, as I said, since we're going to be celebrating a two-day Rosh Chodesh, we wish them a Chodesh Tov as well for the month of Tammuz. We encourage you to check out Rabbi Zwickler's YouTube channel for some years' worth of Divrei Torah on the Torah portions as well as on the holidays. And if you do so, make sure that you leave a comment on the video that you watch, that you hear him every single week here at the Nachum Segal Network. So without any further ado, here's Rabbi Zwickler to discuss the Torah portion of Shlach, and you are tuned into Saturday Night Segal being brought to you from Beit Shemesh, Israel, here at the Nachum Segal Network.
1: I know the feeling when flying in a plane and looking out the window and seeing a city below, and we see all of these, what we know are massive buildings, but they look so small, so tiny from our vantage point when we're so high up. We also know the feeling when we're standing at the foot of a skyscraper or a big building and we look up and we realize just how enormous the building is and how small we feel in comparison. In Parsha Shlach, when the Meraglim, when the spies return to Midbar Paran, they return to the Jewish people, to Bnei Israel, and they give their report of what they saw, that when they went to Eretz Israel, among the things they report is that there were giants. The people were so big, so massive in Eretz Israel, that they themselves felt that they were grasshoppers in comparison to the size of the inhabitants of the land. The pasuk says, "Vanehi be'einenu kachagavim," we felt like grasshoppers in comparison to them. "V'chein hayinu be'einehem," and that's how they saw us. And the question, of course, is, well, how did they know? They didn't speak to these giants. How did they know what the giants thought of them being in the field? So Rashi says that they heard. She'amru anashim yesh bakramim kenemalim, that they heard them speaking and saying, hey, did you see the vineyards today? There looked like there are people there, and they looked like little ants. So maybe that's how they knew what they thought of them. But the Medrash tells us that HaKadosh Baruch Hu said to the Meraglim, did you know what I could have done for you? What I was doing for you was I was making the giants think that you were malachim, that you were angels. And it was only because, says the Sfas Emes, that you looked at yourselves as grasshoppers, that they ended up looking at you like you were, those grasshoppers, like you were ants, even smaller than grasshoppers. Had you believed yourself, had you believed that Hashem allowed you to go on this mission to bring back positive feedback about Eretz Yisrael, if you didn't look at yourself in such a low status compared to someone else, then Hashem would have taken care of business and made sure that the other people didn't look at you that way, didn't look at you as being so small comparatively to them. It's an important lesson for us in life, because sometimes we feel less than in front of other people. But feeling less than is really about more about us than it is about them. We have to have the confidence in ourselves and the faith, the bitachon in HaKadosh Baruch Hu, that the way that we are seen by others is being motzachein, finding favor in the eyes of others, if we have the faith that Hashem is behind us, that Hashem supports us, and in any situation that we are in, we're not alone. Hashem will then change the way that people think of us so that we are represented in a positive fashion. May we be zoche, may we indeed merit to be able to find favor, not only in the eyes of Hashem, but also in the eyes of others. Thank you for listening, and have a good Shabbos.

0: 1, 2.
1: Hey, Aaron, are you counting stars?
0: I'm counting stars and I'm looking for the third brother. I mean, I hope I won't see it, because...
1: because then Shabbos is out,
0: yeah. You'll have Shabbos, Rocky, man.
1: I just want to stay in Shabbos.
0: Yeah, I know.
1: All the songs that we sang.
0: Yes, we give out. But here we are. I think it's time to do a Motzei Shabbos blues. Cheer us up a little bit.
1: Yeah, a little something to take us into the week.
0: Yeah.

And that was Yaakov Shweki off of his Music of Shabbos medley, the Motzei Shabbos one, one of the two that I like to play here on a Motzei Shabbos to really wrap things up for us here on a Motzei Shabbos. Yehuda Glanson there, haven't played him in a long time, with Chai V'Kayam, Aaron Rozel and Yerach Miel with their wonderful collaboration of the Motzei Shabbos blues, and Yehuda Green double play in there with Birchas HaChodesh and Misha Asa, in honor of the fact that we benched Rosh Chodesh today and are looking forward to celebrating a two-day Rosh Chodesh starting tomorrow evening, Sunday evening, and going through Monday and Tuesday, and wishing everyone a Chodesh Tov.

And now, my faithful listeners, we know that when Lev Tahor's Yehi Shalom comes on, it's time for us to be officially saying goodbye. Hopefully you had a wonderful time this evening with me. Hopefully you enjoyed the song selections as we went through a wonderful hour of Jewish music, very much centered on the benching Rosh Chodesh, but also on the things new and classic as well. Coming up next in just a few minutes after Yehi Shalom, we've got the encore of yesterday's JM and the AM with Nahum Siegel. Tomorrow morning, JM Sunday from 7 until 9, I'll be guest hosting the program and helping you start off your Sunday with the Nahum Siegel Network with great Jewish music and more, so make sure that you are tuned in for that. That'll be followed by great music programming all day long, including the encore of Wednesday's Z Report with Yossi Zweig, as well as the encore of this program, Saturday Night Siegel. It's a great time to enjoy that music, a great soundtrack to whatever it is that you may be doing. And then Nahum Siegel should be back on Monday morning to start your work week with JM in the AM. I'm going to take this opportunity before I sign off to remind everybody about our June raffle going on, and you can check that out by going to raiseit.com/NSN. That's RAYZE.IT/NSN, and be part of that. 10 great prizes, including a trip to Israel, including wonderful wines from Israel, including Yankee tickets and more. And it's a great for a great cause as well. So I suggest that everyone go and check that out. There's a link on top of NahumSiegel.com, which will take you right there. Also want to remind everybody about the fundraising effort going on for our very own Mata Swine guest, who should have a Rafua Shalem Mahira. And that you can check out by going to GoFundMe.com and typing in WineGuest, or you could check out bit.ly/fundformatas. This has been Avrami for the Nahum Siegel Network, bringing you this edition of Saturday Night Siegel from Beit Shemesh, Israel. The next time I'm going to be on is going to be tomorrow morning. Let me take this opportunity to wish everyone a good Vach, a Shavua Tov, a Chodesh Tov, a week and a month ahead of good health, of peace, of prosperity, of all the things, of having good news and smachot to share, and more. Reminding everyone to stay tuned for more great Nahum Siegel Network programming, as my grandfather would say to one and all, a good

You've been listening to Saturday Night Seagull, coming up an encore presentation of the second half of this past Friday's JM in the AM, right here at the Nahum Segal Network. This is a brand new one, C. Lansbaum and David Walchuk. Song is entitled Me Odea here at JM in the AM.

Roy Vishalem from Shlomo Katz. Good job. I like that. Before that, brand new, that incredible instrumental from C. Lansbaum and David Walchuk, Mi Odea, that just came out. We literally got it last night. Birchas HaChodesh was done by Yehuda Green. We'll bench Rosh Chodesh tomorrow. Rosh Chodesh Tammuz will be on Monday and Tuesday. Yeah, Monday and Tuesday, Rosh Chodesh Tammuz. Keep that in mind. 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You'll be glad you did. Please keep in mind, Yisrael Noach ben Leah for Refuah Shleima. Yisrael Noach ben Leah for Refuah Shleima. We've got our big, big, big raffle going on. 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And if you get the dollar, maybe you'll want to spin again. I'm already soliciting a second spin. Haven't even gotten to the first one yet. All right, so please join those who've already done it, and you could win one or more of the fabulous prizes. We'll draw it at the end of June. It's our June raffle, not just for dads and grads, but for everybody out there. You could win Yankee Legend tickets with the kosher buffet. Eat all you could eat. You could win the Shas pad fully loaded from ArtScore. 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And thank you. Thank you to everybody. Feel free to comment on the app. Go to the NSN, Nachum Siegel Network app, for Android and iPhone, and comment away. Let's see what we got here. Klops wants to hear you did Nefesh. See if we can get to that. Chanela wants Reubanim from Yaakov Shweki. We just did a Yaakov Shweki song. Schwiger says, stunning Berachas HaChodesh from Yehuda Green. Thank you for the early morning inspiration. Yeah, it's a good song, right? Yeah, it's a good song, I must say. Listener Morris is out there. Wow, three great artists you just played. Too bad I only heard the end of Shlomo Katz. Shabbat shalom to all. Yeah. Well, thank you for that, Morris. Wow, Morris hasn't checked in with us in a while. Great to hear from him. I wonder if he'll be there Tuesday morning at the marina. What'd they call it? What marina did they call it? Where is that notice? They called it the Alpine Marina. I wonder if Morris will be at the Alpine Arena 5 a.m. Tuesday morning for the big Rosh Chodesh musical Hallel celebration. It's very possible. JM and AM, good morning. Malcolm Honlein last night celebrated the wedding of his granddaughter. I was there. We had a wonderful time. It was really a tremendous simcha. Mazal tov to the Steins and obviously the Honleins, the Hermans. Everybody who was part of the big celebration. Oh, of course, the Goldschmidts. How could I forget the Goldschmidts? It's Akiva's family. Mazal tov from all of us here at JM&M. Anyway, I bring this all up because of the wedding last night, Malcolm decided to take off this morning. So no weekly update today. No weekly update today. Returns next week on the 19th of June with Malcolm in Israel, which is always exciting. So we'll check in with Malcolm Honlein next week, 7:40 a.m. Eastern time, when he's in Israel. Make sure to be tuned in right here at JM in the AM. 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
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What do we have here? Oh, Yitzchak Ben Arza's got a brand new Shabbos selection at JM in the AM.

JM in the AM. Schleimi Gertner. Freilichen Shabbos, he calls it. Yitzchak Ben Arza before that with Shabbos Kodesh here at JM in the AM. Both of those brand new at JM in the AM. Candlelighting 807 in New York. Make sure you know when things start where you are on this Erev Shabbos Parsha Shlach. Well, Ben Rosh Chodesh tomorrow, or Rosh Chodesh Tammuz, is Monday and Tuesday. Rosh Chodesh Tammuz. 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And I thank you for that. 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Malcolm Honlein celebrated the wedding of his granddaughter last night. We were there to celebrate along with all the families, the Steins, the Goldschmidts, the Hermans, the Honleins, and Mazal Tov to everybody. So Malcolm asked for the morning off. We've granted him the morning off. Some of the other members of the media who were there last night said to me, I don't know why you're so lenient with this guy. I don't know why you're giving him off tomorrow morning. It was very funny. I mean, they were kidding around, but it was very funny. Anyway, bottom line is that the next weekly update will be on the 19th of June. That's next Friday when Malcolm is in Israel. Next weekly update, next Friday when Malcolm's in Israel. Make sure to be tuned in 7:40 a.m. Eastern time right here at JM in the AM. 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Keep in mind our dear friend Matas Weingast, Baruch Matadyahu Chaim Ben Batya, Baruch Matadyahu Chaim Ben Batya. Again, the weekly update returns next week here at JM in the AM. Malcolm was at his granddaughter's wedding celebration last night, so we've given him the morning off. So benevolent of ours, of us rather. Listening since 1992 says happy birthday to Avi Ackerman. Avi Ackerman, happy birthday to you. Listener Morris says he will be at the Alpine Marina on Tuesday for the Rosh Chodesh 5 a.m. musical Hallel. Pretty amazing. Kolakavot. Hey, why am I giving kolakavot to people who are going somewhere at 5 a.m. when my alarm goes off at 3:20? You know, someone said to me this morning, I said, how are you? They said, oh, I'm just very tired. I had two weddings in a row, meaning two nights in a row going to it. I said, I have no sympathy, zero sympathy for anybody who's complaining about how little sleep they're getting or what time they have to wake up. He did add, I don't know how you do it, which was nice. That was good. But, yeah, it is funny that if you would have told me years ago, and I'm talking about, you know, when I was a teenager, if you would have told me it was a 5 a.m. musical Hallel, I would have struggled with myself for hours to actually agree to go and end up going. Now, to be somewhere at 5 a.m. doesn't sound like the biggest deal. How funny is life, huh? Life is funny, to say the least. Rabbi Yudin coming up in hour number 3 with Parsha Shlach. Plenty more until 9 o'clock. At 9 a.m. it is Aryeh Stein's favorite show on NSN. I met him last night from Baltimore. Aryeh Stein's favorite show on NSN, the Erev Shabbos show with Mark Zamek, brought to you by the wonderful people at Kedem. It's on at 9 a.m. right after JM in the AM. And, of course, the Kedem presentation of the Erev Shabbos music mix all day long right here on NSN. And, yeah, so that's, you know, that's something to look forward to all day long. Saturday night single with Avrami and Rabbi Eliezer's weekly tomorrow night. It'll start at some point in the 9 o'clock hour. I'm assuming either 9:15 or 9:30. It's funny. Someone said to me on the phone this morning that
they're canceling Rabbeinu Tam tomorrow night. Obviously a reference to everybody wants Shabbos to end as early. Anybody who's a Knick fan, which I am not, anybody who's a Knick fan wants Shabbos to end as early as possible. So I thought that was funny. They're canceling Rabbeinu Tam. And then, of course, Sunday, usually Matis is hosting, but Avrami will host for Matis, JM Sunday, live at 7 a.m. Eastern Time this coming Sunday. So plenty of great weekend programming. Make sure to keep it here for that right here on NSN. All right, so JM and AM on a Friday. Again, Malcolm Honlein was celebrating his granddaughter's wedding last night. We gave him the morning off. He's back next week, a week from today, the 19th of June, 7:40 a.m. Eastern Time, from Israel. That's where he'll be, from Israel, with a weekly update next week right here at JM in the AM.

JM in the AM, classic, of course, from Mordechai Ben David, Just One Shabbos. You know about that song and the impact that it made years and years ago. Before that, you heard the Shema Koleinu selection, speaking of oldies but goodies, Bowie Vishalom. JM in the AM wrapping up hour number two. Reminder, Malcolm Honlein is recovering from last night's big celebration, his granddaughter's wedding. Was wonderful to be there and celebrate with everybody. So the return of the weekly update is next week, June 19th, 7:40 a.m. Eastern Time. And that'll be from Israel. Malcolm will be in Israel. We speak to him, please God, next week, which is really cool. It's always great when that happens. So please God, he is with us next week from Israel. 807 Candlelighting in New York. Make sure you know when things start where you are in this Erev Shabbos Parsha Shlach. We'll bench Rosh Chodesh tomorrow, Rosh Chodesh Tammuz. Is Monday and Tuesday, and this is America's one and only Jewish Moments in the Morning radio program, heard on listener-sponsored digital radio, round the world, the web at NahumSiegel.com, on the Nahum Siegel Network, and of course, the beloved NSN app.

JM in the AM with the Solomon Brothers and Lachado D. Garrison Veroba's Lachado D before that. Rabbi Yudin coming up in a few minutes with Parsha Shlach. Malcolm Holmline returns next week. Last night was the wedding of his granddaughter, Mazal Tov, to the Steins, the Goldschmidts, the Hermans, the Holmlines, everybody who's celebrating last evening. So he returns, please God, next week. And next week, his end of the weekly update will be from Israel, please God, which is really cool. We always enjoy that. Candle lighting at 8:07. We'll bench Rosh Chodesh Tammuz. Blessing of the month of Tammuz tomorrow. Rosh Chodesh is Monday and Tuesday. More coming up. 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

0: Shem and the AM Yaakov Shweki, Baruch Hashem at Shabbos. Friday morning, Erev Shabbos, candle lighting 8:07. Rosh Chodesh is Monday and Tuesday. We'll bench Rosh Chodesh Tammuz tomorrow. Parsha Shlach here, Parsha Shlach and Korach in Israel. I'm not going to do that whole rant again now. If you know somebody who wants to listen to this radio show simply by dialing a phone number, give them this phone number, 518-931-1184, 518-931-1184. What else did I have to tell everybody about? 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And you'll have an opportunity to win. Yeah. And by the way, there are listeners who have won more than one prize during our raffle contest. So when we say one or more prizes, it's a reality. It has happened where a listener has won more than one prize in the same year. Yeah. Anyway. Rabbi Yudin coming up. A reminder, next weekly update is a week from today with Malcolm Honlein. It'll be in Israel, 7:40 a.m. Eastern Time next Friday, please God. Keep that in mind. This time each every Friday, every Erev Shabbos, with great pleasure we present Rabbi Benjamin Yudin, spiritual leader emeritus, Congregation Shomrei Torah in Fairlawn, New Jersey, to address the entire listening audience concerning the Torah portion of the week. Good morning, Rabbi Yudin.
1: Good morning, Nachum. Good Erev Shabbos, everybody. Tomorrow we have the privilege of reading Parshas Shlach. According to the Chinuch, Parshas Shlach contains a total of three mitzvos, two positive mitzvos, and one restriction. Needless to say, every year when we encounter Parshas Shlach, we always ask the question, how could they? How could they unbelievably reject Hashem's plan of his bringing them into the land of Israel? It is most fascinating to note that we can probably contrast the 12 spies that Moshe sends with that which he tells Bnei Yisrael within the last days of his life, as can be found in Parshas Devarim, chapter 1. Moshe is reviewing that which happened in the Midbar, because after all, most of their parents died in the Midbar. And now, what does Moshe say? Moshe says the following: Patikruhun Eli Kulchem. You came to me, all of you. And this is in chapter 1, Pasuk 22 of the book of Devarim. And you said, let us send Anoshim, let us send spies to spy out the land. And guess what? Hashem said, you asked for it, you have it. I'm not taking away your free will. Now let's remember, did not Hashem already promise Moshe in chapter 3 in the book of Shmos, in the book of Exodus, at the burning bush, did not Hashem tell Moshe, this is the game plan. The game plan is, I will take them out. You will be my representative to speak to Pharaoh. I will take them out of Egypt, out of their servitude, and I will bring them to Eretz Tovu V'Chola. I will bring them to a good and spacious land, a land flowing with milk and honey. So very clearly, this was a twofold message. By the time the Jewish people come in the beginning of Devarim to ask to send spies, Hashem has already brought 10 plagues to Egypt. He's already split the Red Sea. He's already revealed himself to more than 2 million people, something which the world never had or has seen since. And now we are about to enter the land. I ask you, should they have been afraid? As indeed, Rashi says on the word kulchem, that you came, all of you, to me in a state of one word, irbuvia. Irbuvia means in a state of panic, in a state of commotion. Instead of coming in a respectful, orderly way, that the elders come first, and then the younger people. Here, there was pushing and shoving, and the younger people came first. You could sense that word panic from Rashi's word, irbuvia. They all of a sudden panicked by listening to the 10 meraglim who said, ki chazaku mimenu, that even God cannot defeat all these nations. It's too hard for us. Clearly, what are they doing? As David HaMelech says in Tehillim Kuf Vav, and I'd like you to bring, if you can, to the table, Tehillim Kuf Vav, and I will show you some very interesting psukim. Chapter 106 of Tehillim is a summary of that which took place in the desert by David HaMelech. And you have the following, starting with chapter 106, verse 24. Vayim asu be'eres chemda. The spies spurned, or there's no nicer way to describe vayim asu, but to show disgust. They showed disgust for Eretz Chemda, the desirable land, the land that Hashem called Tova Rechava, lo aminu lidvaro. They did not believe his word, the word of Hashem. And David continues, Vayirognu b'aleihem, they grumbled in their tents, lo shamu b'kol Hashem, not listening to the voice of Hashem. David continues in Pasuk 26, Vayisa yado lohem, he took an oath against them, La'apilosam ba'midbar, to bring them down in the desert, u'la'apil zaram ba'goyim, to cast their descendants among the nation, u'nations, u'lizarosam ba'aratzos, and to disperse them throughout the lands. I'd like to ask everybody, bring a chumash to your table, and let's try to find in this week's parsha where after they bring back the evil report regarding the land of Israel, that God takes a vow to disperse them throughout the world. Where might we find this? I'd like to present what you might call the needle in the haystack, and I would like to share with you a brilliant insight of the Netziv in his commentary Hamek Tovar on Pasuk 21 in chapter 14. Hashem hears Moshe's prayer on behalf of the Jewish people. And the familiar verse with which we begin every Yom Kippur, pleading Hashem once again, Vayom Hashem Solachti Kedvarecha, Hashem said, I have forgiven because of your words, but interestingly, not because of the Yud Gimel Midos, the 13 attributes that we're familiar with in Parshas Kisisa, after the sin of the golden calf, and after the Gemara tells us in Brachos that, Rosh Hashanah 17b, after the Gemara tells us that Hashem Kavayocho enveloped himself in a talis and taught Moshe that when you are in trouble, the Jewish people, emulate me and recite the Yud Gimel Midos. So here, Hashem is saying, Solachti Kedvarecha. But the Netziv says, not because of the Yud Gimel Midos. However, Ulam Chai Ani, literally translated, Pasuk 21, as I live, Ulam Chai Ani, Rashi explains, is a Lashon Shvua. Hashem is taking an oath. We're not told what that oath is. But the pasuk continues, V'molek, or Hashem, is called Oretz. Hashem is taking an oath, and the glory of Hashem shall fill the entire world. The Netziv says beautifully, Chai Ani is not simply who is speaking, and by my life, but he points out that in Bereishis, in Parshas Miketz, when Paro says to Yosef, Ani Paro, so what does it mean, Ani Paro? Yosef is being told who is talking to him? No. Bechilo Yoda Yosef Mimidaberimo, the Tziv asks, Elo Ani Bechashivo Si, the Kochi Asos Kedolos. The word Ani reflects the greatness of the one speaking. So here as well, Kavayochol, not only Paro uses that word, but God himself uses that word. He is swearing by his name, Ani, and he brings several proof that what does Ani mean? I, Vimolei Kvod Hashem, is Kol Haaretz. That is modifying who is doing the speaking. I am the one whose honor and glory fills the entire world. Says the Netziv. Here it is. Here's the needle. We found it. What does that mean? Hashem is saying to Moshe and the Jewish people, had you listened to me, had you had faith in me, you would come into Eretz Yisrael, Moshe would build the Beis HaMikdash, and because of the continuous, wondrous, miraculous way that Hashem would conduct himself with the Jewish people, the entire world will see it and come and appreciate and know that there is Hashem in this world. But as David says in 106, Vayim also Becheretz Chemda, you unfortunately despised and rejected the land that I chose for you. You rejected that Hashem should take them in. But you said, Ephes, however, the people are so strong and they cannot defeat the fortified cities in Canaan. You failed to believe in Hashem. Hashem says, Plan B, I will then disperse you throughout the world. You will be successful, and then you will be too successful. And this has repeated itself time and time again throughout Jewish history, that the nations turn upon you and want to obliterate you, but Hashem saves the Jewish people from their hands. Hence, V'molechol Hashem is kol ha'aretz. Instead of the glory of God emanating from the Beis HaMikdash, the glory of God will come by God's saving the Jewish people throughout history. I just wish to conclude that we are living in such special times. Since the Holocaust, we are now approaching Ukrasim Dror Ba'aretz L'chol Yoshveha. We're approaching the mark where more than 50% of the Jewish nation will be in the land of Israel. We're not quite there yet, but we know Kvod Hashem, the glory of God, the technology of Eretz Yisrael helping the entire world. And they know this, how we have seen B'li Ayin Hara, his protecting us in Eretz Yisrael. Wow, this is showing us that we are living in such special times, that please God, we are moving in the direction of going back from plan B, being dispersed and saved throughout the world from anti-Semitic persecution. But now we are going home, and the best is yet to come. That Hashem, Yimalek for Hashem, Miskola Oretz, God's glory fills the world as the world watches in dismay as they see the continuous close connection between Hashem and his people. Shabbat Shalom.

JM in the AM. Yeah. The one and only Shlomo Kalbach, of course. Song officially named Veinenu. I think that was separated from his other Mimkomcha, the classic one from years before. But that's, of course, what we know as one of his great Mimkomcha selections here at JM in the AM. Friday morning, Erev Shabbos, Parsha Shlach in the diaspora. Korach in Israel. Well, Ben Rosh Chodesh tomorrow everywhere, Israel and the diaspora. Rosh Chodesh Tammuz begins Sunday night. Rosh Chodesh Tammuz will be a two-day Rosh Chodesh. It'll be Monday and Tuesday. Monday and Tuesday for your Rosh Chodesh. Monday and Tuesday. Wanted to play something, but I realized it's a cappella. So some would say, what do you mean? You can play it anyway if it's a cappella. I know, but I don't know. Not in the mood. I got a lot of a cappella coming up starting July 2nd, right? Isn't Shivasar Batamas July 2nd? I believe so. So I guess we could do it then. Anyway, so it's Parsha Shlach in Diaspora. 8:07 is candlelighting time in New York. Make sure you know when things start where you are. This audience now is everywhere. I say that proverbially, but it's just unbelievable. It is really amazing where people are listening into this program, and I thank you. Weekly update returns next week with Malcolm Honlein. He'll be in Israel next Friday, 7:40 a.m. Eastern Time. Make sure to be tuned in. What else did I have to review with everybody? Great weekend programming right after JM the AM. It'll be the Erev Shabbos show brought to you by the wonderful people at Kedem, hosted by Mark Zamek. All day long, it's our Erev Shabbos music mix brought to you by the wonderful people at Kedem. Tomorrow night, it's Saturday Night Siegel with Avrami, Rabbi Eliezer Zwickler. Sunday, it's Avrami sitting in for Matis with JM Sunday. Continue to pray for Matis, Baruch Matityahu Chaim Ben Batya. 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It's got the Art Scroll Shas Pad, the Amazon gift cards, a case of Israeli wine, 10 valuable prizes. 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Please keep in mind, Bracha Bli Megittel Bastila. Bracha Bli Megittel Bastila. Good morning. You said you might have a guest today. Nope, no guest today. Feel free to comment on the app. Go to the NSN, Nachum Siegel Network app for Android and iPhone, and comment away. Keep in mind, Shalom Avraham and Peshalea, Rivka Naomi Bashalam Ischana, Frey Rafur Shalema. Silky says, good morning, Nachum. Please wish a happy birthday and mazel tov on the bat mitzvah to my granddaughter in Yerushalayim, Sarah Pitterman. All right. Mazel tov to the whole Pitterman and Nadborni families. From all of us here at JM and AM, great to hear from listener Silky, really dedicated listener and wonderful longtime friend. Schwiger says, MBD, still the king in my book. Just One Shabbos became a worldwide theme song and still is to this day. Many covers, but the original is the goat. They're using goat now in more than one way, because lately goat is greatest of all time. But now, because of the NBA playoffs and certain players who are failing in clutch situations, so they're using the term goat
as, you know, hero and goat. That's what it used to be. When someone would say goat in the old days, it meant a bad thing. You were either a hero of the game or goat of the game. Now, they've changed it where goat stands for something good. But anyway, as Schwieger points out, MBD is the quote-unquote goat. Yoni Stern next. It's JM.

JM in the AM with Yoni Stern. Tormi Shalhoub, the name of that one here at JM in the AM. 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Our Raise It campaign, or I should say the Raise It page, is raize.it/NSN. 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

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Plenty more coming up, including right now the Kedem presentation of the Erev Shabbos show hosted by Mark Zamek. 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Tomorrow night, Saturday Night Siegel with Avrami and Rabbi Eliezer Zwickler. Sunday, it's a Matis with JM Sunday usually, but we continue to pray for Matis' recovery. Baruch Matityahu Chaim Ben Batya. Avrami will be sitting in for Matis, 7 a.m. Eastern time this coming Sunday. I speak with you Monday morning, please God, here at JM in the AM. Have a fabulous Shabbos, wonderful weekend. Until next week, Nahum Siegel reminding you, remember the past, live the present, and trust the future.

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Our friends at Bart's and Ur remind us that they have amazing cans for Purim. As you go shopping tomorrow or over the weekend for the upcoming holiday, remember the 250-milliliter cans. There are 7 varieties from Bart's and Ur: Moscato, Rosado, Blueberry Moscato, Peach Bellini Wine Cocktail, Orange Mimosa Wine Cocktail, Peach Moscato, and Lychee Moscato. 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
1: Ich komme dir Geld? 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

the most amazing dream last night. It was very thrilling and entrancing. The world became a place so filled with light. And in my dream, Jews everywhere.

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We've been returned to Israel and are like dreamers. All the leaders of the world are trying to understand how. While our people flood back in from all the nations, and after centuries of tears, we see you, Hashem, in everything and await your warm embrace of full redemption.

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Homeland by Psagot is an expression of Psagot's premium vineyards and a blend of four different grapes, each adding another level of quality and complexity and flavor to the wine. 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

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This is Nahum Siegel reminding you that our Thursday live lunch presentation happens between 11 a.m. and 1 p.m. Eastern Time every Thursday right here at the Nahum Siegel Network.

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Spornil Malbec from Argentina is rated 4 out of 5 stars by the famed Vivino, and their experts say, and I quote, "This Mendoza Malbec was made in heaven as a match for beef or lamb." Spornil Malbec from Argentina, Mendoza region. This is Jay Buxbaum here on the Nachum Segal Network.

Good morning, everybody. Boker Toe from the Holy Land. This is Avrami Finkelstein sitting in for the one and only Matthias Weingast on this Sunday morning, the 14th day in the month of June, the 29th day in the month of Sivan. That's right, Erev Rosh Chodesh Tammuz today, getting ready to celebrate a two-day Rosh Chodesh starting tonight, and that'll be tomorrow and Tuesday. So wishing everybody a Chodesh Tov for the month of Tammuz, and may this year be the year that towards the end or towards the middle, rather than having to go through the 3 weeks and then leading into the 9 days, may this be the year, Be'ezrat Hashem, that those days are turned into days of Simcha and good news, and may we not have to endure another sad 3 weeks, 9 days, Tisha B'Av, Be'ezrat Hashem, Be'ezrat Hashem. May our tefillos be answered. I'm here with you until 9 a.m. Eastern Time, bringing you great Jewish music, bringing you Rabbi David Goldwasser with Morning Chizuk in just under a half an hour. I'm going to try to get to a little bit of the news from Israel at 8. And then other than that, we'll have some great Jewish music. Probably take some requests towards the later part of the program. So feel free to post on the app or email me, and we'll try to get to them somewhere in the later part of the show. And following this, we got great music here at the network all day long, including the encore of Wednesday's Z Report with Yossi Zweig, as well as the encore of last night's Saturday Night Siegel, which I hosted, as I tend to do. Tomorrow morning, Nachum Siegel will be back with JM the AM for a Monday morning, a great way to get your work and last bits of school week started. And that'll be followed by Rabbi Benji Kramer and Mayor Milim and our great Monday Music Marathon. We open the program, as we do, of course, every single Sunday through Friday with Regesh and Mo Da'ani, as we will. And we're going to get things started right now with Country Yossi and this song that I love to play when I sit in on morning shows called Good Morning Klal Yisrael. So we're going to get things started. And a shout out to Country Yossi and all the Shtiebelhoppers. And shout out to all the New York Knicks fans out there, the ones who reside in New York, the ones who no longer reside in New York, on the Knicks winning the NBA championship last night. And big drought has now ended, and people probably going to be celebrating from in my neighborhood, even here in Beit Shemesh. They talked about a special Kiddush this coming Shabbos and more, so lots of people really happy. So kol hakavod and congratulations. So here, without any further ado, here's Country Yossi. Good morning, Klal Yisrael. You are tuned into JM Sunday here at the Nachum Siegel Network.

And that was Mordechai ben David with Chaveirim Kal Yisrael, words from the Benching Rosh Chodesh liturgy as we benched Rosh Chodesh yesterday, getting ready for Rosh Chodesh celebration tonight, tomorrow, and Tuesday for Rosh Chodesh Tamas. Hoping everyone's going to have a Chodesh Tov coming up. Yechiel Shronin there, pretty brand new with Yechad Shehu, also words from the Benching Rosh Chodesh. And we started off that set with Country Yossi and Good Morning Klal Yisrael. Good morning, everybody. Avrami, bringing you this edition of JM Sunday from Beit Shemesh, Israel on this Sunday, the 29th of Sivan 5786, the 14th day in the month of June 2026. Today's daf is Chulin 45, only 98 days left until the beginning of Bechoros. Kol hakavod to everyone out there who's involved in some sort of daily learning, whether it's Daf Yomi, Nach Yomi, Amud Yomi, Parsha Yomi, Halacha Yomi, whatever it is. Kol hakavod. May you have the strength, the resolve, and the interest to keep it going on and on and on. It is a wonderful thing. I'm sitting in for the one and only Matas Weingast, who we once again remind everyone to keep in your tefillos for a full and speedy recovery. Baruch Matatyahu Chaim Ben Batya. Baruch Matatyahu Chaim Ben Batya. And we also have the link to that campaign that is going on to help raise funds to help aid in Matis's recovery, and that's at it's a GoFundMe fundraiser. So you can either go to GoFundMe and search for Weingast, or type in bit.ly/fundformatis. That's bit.ly/fund. FORMATTES, Fund for Matis, bit.ly/Fund for Matis, and give what you can to help our very own Matis Weingast, who will have a full and speedy recovery, Be'ezrat Hashem. I'm here with you until 9 a.m. Eastern Time, bringing you great Jewish music, and in just a handful of minutes, bringing you Morning Chizuk with Rabbi David Goldwasser, so stay tuned for that. We'll be taking requests a little bit later in the program, so feel free to post on the app or email me, af@nachumsegal.com, and we'll get to what we can later in the program. I'll also be in next Sunday for the JM Sunday Father's Day program, so looking forward to that as well. And we're going to get into this short set before Rabbi Goldwasser with this brand new one, or at least part of the brand new album that has maybe collected some new and some older stuff by Dovidol. This one is called Vayehi Boker, and so we'll get to that and maybe one or two more before we come back for Morning Chizuk. So make sure that you stay tuned. This is Avrami. You are tuned into JM Sunday, being brought to you from Beit Shemesh, Israel, here at the Nachum Segal Network.

0: And that was Sandy Shmueli with Misha Asa from the Benching Rosh Chodesh and Dovidol's Vayihi Boker in there in that little bit of a short set. But now at this time, every single Sunday through Thursday, we welcome Rabbi David Goldwasser to the program. Rabbi David Goldwasser's words, Lezecha Nishmas Rav Zev Ben Yosef Alevi, and Lezecha Nishmas Esther Basav Rabbi Yosef Alevi. And also we hope in the merit, Yerufuah Shalema Ben Mehira for Baruch Matis Yahu, Chaim Ben Basia Averio and Matis Wanga. So without any further ado, here's Rabbi David Goldwasser with Morning Chizuk.
1: Good morning. We read in Shoftim, Shimshon said, Zochreni na, remember me, v'chazkeni na, achapam azeh, and just this one time, strengthen me. Once Shimshon revealed the source of his strength to Delilah, the plishtim arrested him. They put out his eyes and put him to work in the prison. During this time, his hair began to grow back. Later, they brought him out to the celebration in order to make fun of him. It was in a stadium. Shimshon asked his guard to please allow him to rest on the pillars. Shimshon davened to Hashem that his strength should return just one more time so he could knock down the

0: entire building, killing everyone in it. Chazal tell us that Shimshon HaGibor had the law of a shofet for 20 years after his death, and the Plishtim were afraid to touch a Jew during those 20 years. We read in Shoftim, Vayu ha-meisim asher hemis b'moso, the dead that he killed after his own death were more than he had killed during his lifetime. Why do we find by Shimshon, not by any other melech, not by any other shofet, that he still had the law of a shofet after he died? The great Mashkiach, Rav Nosson Weichfogel, says that he went from the highest heights to the lowest depths. In the beginning, he was a shofet, a judge, the head of Klal Yisrael. He conducted wars against the Plishtim by himself. At the end of his life, he fell into the hands of the Plishtim, and they humiliated him. Usually, someone in such a situation would certainly fall into a state of yeush, despair, disillusionment. Shimshon was different. He was mechazik himself. He prayed, Zochreini no, remember me, Hashem, v'chazkeini no, strengthen me, encourage me. If an individual is in such a situation and they could be mechazik themselves and not fall into a state of despair, it is possible for the individual to achieve many high levels, madregos, in life. A person in our generation who withstands the smallest nisayon would be considered as great as a person in the past generation who could withstand a major nisayon. We are always tested. We are always challenged. Each one of us in Klal Yisrael, especially today, should say to Hashem, Zochreini no, remember me, v'chazkeini no, and strengthen me, encourage me one more time. This has been Rabbi David Goldwasser, bringing you Morning Chizuk. Have a nice day.
1: Ba'u goyim benachlatecha, timu et heichel katshecha, shavchu damam kamayim svivot Yerushalayim, ad matai.

0: And that was Levi Yitzchak Cohen, brand new with Poseach, also in their brand new Elazar Bitton and Da. And then we had a couple of songs kind of referencing Rabbi Goldwasser's words this morning in Morning Chizuk. We had Schlock Rock with Samson's Flowing Hair and Dov Shurin's classic Zachreini Na, words that that Rabbi Goldwasser directly spoke about. And Yishai Ribo in there with Haboker Ya'aleh for a Sunday morning. Avrami sitting in for the one and only Modest Weingast on this Sunday morning. And it was funny because I was thinking about Rabbi Goldwasser's words and how that somehow was relating to recent NSN programming. And then I remember just last week or 2 weeks ago at this point, I'm not sure, Rabbi Dr. David Hertzberg discussed Operation Samson as part of his series on Israel's nuclear program. If you didn't have a chance to check that or other programs on Israel at 78, which used to be Israel at 77, etc., you can check that out. It's available on the app as well as at NahumSiegel.com. So Operation Samson discussed, and now Rabbi Goldwasser discusses Shimshon and these songs having to do with that as well. So hopefully you enjoyed how that all came together. Okay, now we're going to try to bring up the Galei Tzahal news from Israel. So we get a little bit of news. We're not going to be doing the news in English, but this little bit of news from Israel in Hebrew, as I like to do when I host JM Sunday, and then we're going to get back to the music straight away and be with you here until 9 a.m. Eastern Time. We're going to bring it up in the background a little bit as we do, reminding everybody that coming up after this program, we've got great music here at the network all day long, including the encore of Wednesday's Z Report with Yossi Zweig, as well as the encore of last night's Saturday Night Siegel with yours truly. And other than that, great music here at the network all day long, a great soundtrack, whether you are at home or on the go, getting ready to go on a vacation, coming back from a vacation, maybe you're on vacation right now. And we thank you so much for having the Nachum Siegel Network with you. Nachum Siegel will be back tomorrow morning with JM and the AM. That'll be followed by Meir Milim with Rabbi Kramer, and then great Monday Music Marathon coming up after that. So lots of great stuff still coming. Make sure that you are tuned in for all of it. And we thank you so much for tuning in and making our programming part of your Sunday. And also, I will be back here on next Sunday for the JM Sunday Father's Day program. So looking forward to that as well. Hopefully you'll be tuned in, and let me just get an early jump in on it and say Happy Father's Day to all the dads out there as we are talking about that anyway. And so we'll be doing a lot of focus on that in our songs next Sunday, so make sure that you are tuned in for all of that excitement as well. All right, so here we have the news from Israel coming up in the background, and you are tuned into JM Sunday, being brought to you from Beit Shemesh, Israel, here at the Nachum Siegel Network.
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And that was Lev Tahor with Chaverim, words from the Benching Rosh Chodesh liturgy that we did yesterday, and getting ready for a two-day Rosh Chodesh, tonight, tomorrow, and Tuesday. Chodesh Tov, everybody. May it be a month of all manner of blessing, of good health, of peace, of prosperity, of joy, and may this year be the year that our times of sadness in the month of Tammuz and Av are turned into times of joy. Be'ezrat Hashem. Also in there, Yaakov Shweki's Israeli rock medley following the news from Israel. And I want to take this opportunity, as I haven't yet, to remind everybody that we've got our JM and the AM NSN June raffle going on. And it was supposed to be going on until June 28th, which I guess is 2 weeks from today. But I believe Nachum was announcing and talking about how maybe the actual drawing would be the next day on a Monday morning, JM in the AM. But in any event, so we've still got some time. But make sure that you get in there and spin for the chance to win 10 amazing prizes, anywhere from $1 to $360. And Nachum announces what kind of tickets are taken, what kind aren't. I don't know. I don't have any looking in the actual information of that kind of thing, but I can say as I look at the website that there are 322 tickets remaining. So you just got to go in there and donate, and we'll get you your randomly chosen ticket, and you have a chance to win one or two or three or even 10. Some people have won more than one prize in previous years. The prizes that are up there now, 10 great prizes. We've got a round-trip coach ticket to Israel or $1,800 cash, a case of Israeli wines, a complete Art Scroll digital library iPad, one of five Amazon gift cards, two Legends tickets to the New York Yankees versus Detroit weekend day game, a weekday day game July 1st, 2026, and four field tickets to New York Mets versus LA Dodgers Sunday day game July 26th, 2026. So lots of prizes. Check it out. Go to raiseit/NSN. That's RAYZE.IT. Raiseit/NSN. And if you haven't already, or even if you have, feel free to. Not only do you get a chance to get great prizes, but you also have the opportunity to help support our great work here at the Nachum Segal Network. So it's a win-win-win-win-win for one and all. And speaking of winning, once again, I'd like to say Mazal Tov and Kol HaKavod to all the New York Knicks fans out there, whether you're still residing in New York or you've moved elsewhere or wherever you're from, if you had a chance to see that they won the NBA championship last night, or I guess if you're in Israel, it was early this morning. I think right around 6:30 this morning here in Israel, the game was done, and lots of people even here celebrating. And there was this meme going around about how there shouldn't be Tachanun today, and someone else was asking about saying Hallel today. Of course, I was thinking since we've got 2 days of Hallel coming up, maybe we could just have it in mind during one of those days, but I didn't want to start a whole conflict because it was in a Minyan WhatsApp, so I figured I'll just let it go. And but lots of people here and all over the place, very excited. So it's nice when these things happen. So Mazal Tov. And let's see. What do we have here? Also want to remind everybody that coming up after this program, great music here at the network all day long. Our wonderful Sunday music marathon. But it also includes the encore of Wednesday's Z Report with Yossi Zweig, as well as the encore of last night's Saturday Night Segal, which I think was a pretty good show. If you had a chance to check it out, then great, I'm sure you agree. And if not, it's going to be played coming up this afternoon at 1 p.m. And it's also going to be available in the app or at NachumSegal.com for you to check out at your leisure. And we're headed back to the music now. We're going to be getting to any requests that may have come in via the app or via my email coming up sometime between now and 9. So in case you haven't heard it yet, then don't worry. We'll get to it. In case you have heard it, that was probably accidental because I picked something and you picked something. And as I always say, minds think alike. So we're going to get through. This is Akiva Hammond and Binyamin, a song entitled Mi Kamocha. We got that and a whole lot more coming your way over the next 40 minutes. So make sure that you stay tuned. This is Avrami. You are listening to JM Sunday here at the Nachum Segal Network.

Shamara, that's Hanan Ben Ari with Achi, capping off that set for us here on this JM Sunday. Also had in there Akiva Hammond and Benjamin with Mi Kamocha, and this wonderful collaboration, which came out a while ago, but I only recently, over the last year or so, came across it by accident. And it's Yosef Karduner, Chaim David, Rav Shlomo Katz, and Eitan Katz with Mishorer HaTshuva. And, yeah, I think it's a beautiful song, so I figured at one point I was going to share it when I hosted, and that was today. So hopefully you enjoyed those songs. And as we are rapidly making our way through hour number two of this JM Sunday, coming up next, great Jewish music here at the network all day long, a great soundtrack to whatever it is that you may be doing. Maybe you're getting ready to go away for the summer, or maybe you're just hanging out at home, or who knows whatever you're doing. But we thank you so much for tuning in and making the program part of your Sunday. Avrami sitting in for the one and only Matis Weingast, who we once again encourage everyone to keep in your tefillos and your prayers for a speedy and full recovery. And his name is Baruch Matityahu Chaim Ben Batya. Baruch Matityahu Chaim Ben Batya. And yeah, he should have a Refuah Shlema. Also, prayers for Yehudis Mendel Bas Yenta. Yehudis Mendel Bas Yenta as well. Listener Andrew checked in with Am Yisrael Chai, amen to that. Heshiloi has checked in about his music. We should see if we can get to doing that. Judy Landy checked in with a couple of requests, one we actually got to earlier in the show. My mistake. She wanted the Shwebel Sharf and Levine, but we got to, we did Chaverim by Lev Tahar. So yeah, I guess they both, which obviously the Schwebel connection. Is that, and also a request for Miami Boys Choir with Zachwenina, and we have that set up for the coming set. So we will get to that, and some more. We're taking requests, as I mentioned earlier, so we're going to get to those in case you'd like to email in a request or post on the app. Either way is fine with me. If I have the song or can get it pretty easily, I'll do my best to get it on the program before 9 a.m. And there was a request earlier in the day that came in via email for Akiva's new one called Rotzeh Lihiyot Tov. So we're going to start off this next set with that. We've got the Miami Boys Choir lined up, and we got some more great music by Shlomi Gertner lined up, and Moshe Tischler, and so on. But also looking forward to your requests, so please feel free to post. Here we go. Here's Akiva, and you are tuned into JM Sunday here at the Nachum Segal Network. Hi.

All right, Avram Fried with Boker Tov, Ribono Shalom caps off that set for us here on this edition of JM Sunday, and basically caps off the program for us. Moshe Tischler in there, brand new with Avienu Stripped. Schwebel Sharf and Levine in there with Javier, and we tried to get in the Miami Boys Choir one first, the Zahrani request, but it sounded like there was some weird clicking or something was wrong with the track. So we got a little bit of it in, but then decided to let it go because that's a long track and it sounded kind of damaged. So sorry about that one, but we got in the Javier one instead. Shlemi Gertner's Hashem Ishmael Chama was on there, brand new, and also brand new by request, Akiva with Rotze Lehiot Tov. And that's pretty much it. Coming up next, we've got great music here at the network all day long. We've got coming up at 11, the encore of Wednesday's Z Report with Yossi Zweig, and coming up at 1, the encore of last night's Saturday Night Siegel. Of course, reminding everyone one more time before we're done about the JM and the AM NSN raffle that you can visit at raiseit.nsn, raize.it/NSN. And take a spin and donate and be part of the raffle and get your ticket from $1 to $360. I'm not exactly sure which ones are taken or left. I know Nahum announces some of those. I'm not sure, but I can tell you that there are 322 tickets remaining. You can win the chance to win between 1 and 10 prizes. That's right. Sometimes people actually win more than one prize in this raffle. And the prizes include a trip to Israel, a case of Israeli wine, Yankee tickets, Amazon gift cards, some great prizes in there. And so we hope that you'll take part, and wishing best of luck to everyone who is taking part in our raffle again, raiseit.nsn. And once again, reminding everyone, as I have been sitting in for the one and only Matas Weingast on this JM Sunday, to keep Matas in your tefillah. His name is Baruch Matas Yahu Chaim Ben Batya. Baruch Matas Yahu Chaim Ben Batya. Also, please keep in mind Yehudis Mendel Bas Yant for sending in the requests, and hopefully you'll stay tuned for more. This has been Avrami for the Nahum Siegel Network, bringing you this edition of JM Sunday live from Beit Shemesh, Israel. I believe the next time that I'm going to be on is going to be Tuesday for the live lunch. Till then, wishing everybody all the best. Wishing everybody Chodesh Tov as we begin Rosh Chodesh tonight. Hopefully it will be a month of all manner of blessing, of good health, of peace, of prosperity, of simcha and good news, and everything good be Ezrat Hashem. Take care, everybody. As my grandfather would say to one and all, a getin tamed.

Gush Etzion white wines are at the top of my list for white wines from Israel. Lone Oak Sauvignon Blanc or the Gewurztraminer or their Spring River White. Every one on this list is a winner. Gush Etzion white wines. 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

0: Hey, Mayor. Second activity is about to start. Where are you? We need you.
1: I don't think so. I'm really just okay doing this. I don't think the other kids would want me to come anyway.
0: Come on, Mayor. Now, why would you say such a thing?
1: Well, I know I'm not so good at sports. I'm not so good at lots of stuff. Except maybe just drawing.
0: Just drawing? Mayor Zlotowicz, you have such remarkable talents. Mayor, you'll see. One day your talents will light up the world. And who knows? Maybe you'll be the one to bring such light and joy to more people than any of us. Come on, we need you.

As long as there has been a Jewish nation, music has been an integral component of its history and culture. From the Shira sung by our ancestors at the Yam Suf to the brilliant compositions of David HaMelech, from the exquisite harmonies of the Levium and the Beis HaMikdash to the musical expressions of faith contained in the melodies of the great Hasidic Rebbes of Europe. But in this century, and even more so during the past 30 years, we have witnessed a virtual explosion of creative Jewish song.

Les Reganis wines from France not only represent great value, but simply wonderful, accessible, tasty wines that satisfy a large variety of tastes at a really great price. Les Reganis wines. This is Jay Buxbaum here on the Nachum Segal Network.

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Welcome back to another week of Z-Report. We have an amazing week for you guys. We got lots of brand new music. Of course, we have new releases like music from Shlemi Gertner, Akev, got brand new music from TYH Boys, and Beryl Faden. We have new releases from Kunst and Izzy DJ. We have from Shlomo Mash, Shai Alexier, and Yosef Gestetner, Yeshayahu, Elezer Bitton, Aryeh Kunstler, Avrami Spitz, and Dovidel. Got an amazing show with you. Started bonus time with Leif Tahar off Leif Tahar Volume 4, released back in 2005. Insane. 21 years ago. Love the guys. Ari, Gadi, and Ellie. And we're looking very much forward to part two of their a cappella album coming this summer. Kicking off the show is a song I'm being told is taking the wedding calls by storm. It is off Shlemi Gertner's brand new album titled Adeyad, produced and presented by Donnie Gross. Here is Hoidu, featuring and composed by Srully Green. You, my friends, listening to

out, ladies and gentlemen, is the one and only Mendy Pimenta, or a.k.a. Piamendi. Single he released back in 2024, 2 years ago. Great vibe over there, Mendy Pimenta. Song is called Al Tivater Elai. You, my friends, listening to Z-Report Live right here, J Network Scoop Radio, Nachum Segal Network. Hope you guys are having a great day. It is hot outside, 81 going up to the 90s the next few days with rain in the forecast. Not raining yet, but it was drizzling this morning. Checking in on the NSN app, this is Hi, Rufu Shlema, to Judy Landy, Hudis Mindel Basienta, Phone Speed Recovery. Good morning, Yossi, says Judy. Can you put some Chizuk music in your playlist? I am on the phone all morning trying to track an important package. We will do whatever we can. Don't get upset. And don't forget about the Nachum Segal Network June raffle. Only 360 tickets are going to be sold with some amazing prizes. Check it out on the Nachum Segal Network website. 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Enter to win. Help us do our amazing programming and win some amazing prizes. In the interim, 11 minutes after 11 o'clock, time for more summer vibe song. This song came out 2 years ago in the summer, has some great summer vibes. It is from Israeli singer Moshe Klein. Here he hosts superstar singer Gad Elbaz, Lina Sot. 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

And that, ladies and gentlemen, is Yoni Gelfand. Gelf, a.k.a. I just saw this song on his status the other day. He released this, I think, 2 years ago. I don't know. I just saw it. I had to add it to 24/6. I was like, such a beautiful song. Yoni Gelfand, Gelf, with Little Wonders. You, my friends, are listening to Z Report Live right here. J Network Scoop Radio, Nachum Segal Network. Here, this says, curious which Dovidal song you'll play. In case I miss it, I've been promoting his album. You're just going to have to wait. It's probably going to be towards the second half of the show from what I got it right now. Next up, it's a song that I've been loving since it came out last year. It comes to us from Ohad. Not a ballad, but a really good fast song composed by Ohad and his son together. Song is entitled Linatseach, like from Tehillim, Linatseach. 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Nachum Segal Network.

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Izzy DJ and Kunst joined up and brought us a brand new summer hit entitled Lo Levad. Yes, you might recognize the tune, as with a lot of Izzy's songs, but the way that he brings it down, nobody else quite has done that. Kunst and Izzy, Izzy DJ, Lo Levad, world broadcast premiere right here, right now. Z Report Live, J Network Scoop Radio, Nachum Segal Network.

And that, ladies and gentlemen, is a singer from Florida. His name is Amram Adar. A song composed by Itzik Shamli and Amram Adar, released back in 2020, 6 years ago. Amram is set to drop a brand new album tomorrow. That's right, tomorrow, brand new music. We will have it for you on the Thursday Live Lunch. He dropped Mabruk, which is the first single. He has as well as a duet on the album with Eli Levin. And Avram Fried, 31 minutes after 11 o'clock here in Nachum Segal Network, Lakewood, New Jersey studios. 82 degrees outside, hot and humid. So, the weekend saw the release of the highly anticipated album from TYH Boys entitled Little Bardichevers. Finally released. Everyone could take a sigh of release. Sigh of relief that the album is finally out, this highly anticipated album. So, question is, what does it mean to be alive? Just as an individual person is a partnership of a guf and a neshama, a body and soul, so too is the collective body of Klal Yisrael. Our physical peoplehood makes up the body, but our absolute life force, the soul that pumps vitality into our existence, is our Yiddishkeit, our Torah, our mitzvahs. But a soul cannot just go through the motions. To be stuck in Yiddishkeit or to live it without passion means we are not fully connected to its essence. A Yiddishkeit that is cold or mechanical is missing the heartbeat. We want to have Yiddishkeit that is alive, on a fire, and a burning lifestyle bursting with simcha, passion and joy. It must be full of Torah, because Torah is where the ultimate chiyus, the ultimate life, lives. For over 3,000 years, the world has looked at the internal surviving of the Jewish people and wondered, what is the secret? The secret is not a mystery. It is a reality we live every single day. We are alive because our neshama is vibrant, passionately connected to our guf. Every time we learn a word of Torah, every time we daven, every single time we perform a physical mitzvah with joy, we are bringing that soul into the physical world and making it tangible. That is where our life comes from. That burning connection to Hashem is what fuels the fire and simcha, and ultimately a declaration of Am Yisrael Chai Le'olam. Ladies and gentlemen, the opening track of the TYH Boys brand new album entitled Little Bardichevers, the debut album. Here's the opening track entitled Yiddishkeit. 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Z Report Live, J Network Scoop Radio, Nachum Segal Network.

And that, ladies and gentlemen, is Lipa Schmelzer singing about being a simple Jew. That's it, a Pusha T Yid. That is off his album entitled Pusha T Yid, released back in 2008. 18 years ago, if you can believe that. You, my friends, listening to Z Report Live right here, J Network Scoop Radio, Nachum Segal Network, 43 minutes after 11 o'clock, 83 degrees. Hot days ahead. That is what my computer is telling me. Yehuda says, TYH boys, wow, what great choice. Recorded a clip. I am amazed and happy for all involved. What a successful concept. Mayor Green is a choir leader. Monty Berkowitz is the videographer. Yes, all true. All true. Last week, we played you guys the broadcast debut of new music from a newcomer from Crown Heights. His name, Beryl Faden. The album entitled Chagiga. I was talking to one of our listeners, listener Avrami, and I was like, so what's your favorite song in the album? He's like, you wouldn't believe it. I said, what? He says, one of my favorite songs in the album is entitled Yerushalayim. And I gave it a good listen. I was like, wow, really, really good. Composed by Elchanan Elchadad and Beryl Faden. Produced by Elia Netanelli. Very talented individual. Featuring Israeli superstar Simcha Friedman, which is another Avram Fried nephew. Song is entitled Yerushalayim. 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J Network Scoop Radio. 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

And that, ladies and gentlemen, is new music from a newcomer named Shlomo Mash. Song is entitled Gam Ze Yavor, streaming on 24/6 today. 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It's kind of going between 83 and 81. Partly sunny, rain is coming soon, so get ready for it, ladies and gentlemen. But still very, very warm. Don't worry about it. Next up, it's a brand new song featuring not one, but two very talented vocalists. Here's what Shai Alexier, Torontonian, has to say about it. I wrote Hine at the yard site of a close friend, Reb Nosson ben Reb Shimon. What emerged felt like a gift from Shemayim. The message behind the song is found in the words themselves. Anywhere I walk, you go. You are my shadow. Hashem never sleeps nor slumbers. He is the guardian of Israel, present with us in every moment. Through every challenge, triumph, question, and step forward, he is there. He'll never leave us. At times, life struggles and tests can make a person feel forgotten or alone, chas v'shalom. In moments of pain or uncertainty, it may seem as though Hashem is distant, but the truth is just the opposite. It is specifically through such moments that he is carries us, shapes us, and draws us closer to him, and closer to who we are meant to become. The journey doesn't lead us to growth. The journey is the growth. Every challenge, detour, and setback carries within it an opportunity to discover strengths that we never knew we possessed. We're never abandoned, and we're never on our own. Hashem is with us in every step we take, every tear we shed, every prayer we whisper, and every dream we dare to hold on to. I was privileged to have Yosef Gestetner, a fellow Torontonian, childhood neighbor, and a dear friend, join me on the song. His voice and heart really bring this message to life, and I hope it rings through to all of you who hear it. It is my hope and prayer that Hine inspires Yidden around the world to strengthen their bitachon, deepen their faith in Hashem, and find comfort in knowing that no matter where life takes them, they never walk alone. As the song goes, I know that I am never alone. Anywhere I walk, you go. Shai Alexier, a song produced by the talented Akev, a.k.a. Gavriel, I believe mastered by our good friend, Mr. Ratner. Ladies and gentlemen, we're broadcasting premiere, Shai Alexier, Yosef Gestetner, two towns from Toronto with Hine, World Broadcast Premiere, Z Report Live, J Network Scoop Radio, Nachum Segal Network.

ladies and gentlemen, is Israeli singer Kobi Brummer. A song is entitled Hashem Yishmor, and we do know that message now more than ever. Hashem will watch over us. Hashem will protect us. I mean, when my daughter landed on Sunday, we thought the war was going back into full-time war and nobody was going to be leaving. First, Israel shut down the airport, then they didn't. But as we know, Hashem is the one that rules the world, ladies and gentlemen. Hashem decides what gets shut down, what doesn't, what should work and what doesn't. And Baruch Hashem, he took care of everything. People are still able to leave. Kids from seminary are able to go home. Kids from yeshiva. And my good friend, Chef Yuri Sirota, who'd invited me to Bordeaux of Lakewood tonight, is actually heading back tomorrow to visit his family. And then they're coming here for the summer. So thanks for that. Listener Alex is tuned in to Z Report 749. Yehuda says, really nice, enjoy the Shlomo MASH selection. And Judy says, my package finally came, but still stressed out and nervous until other things are resolved. Judy, Hashem Yishmar. Just have faith. Hashem will take care of everything. Let's see what we got on tap for next. We got a lot of good listeners. Listener Ruvain's really enjoying the show, and we love having him enjoy the show. Next up, ladies and gentlemen, is a song Ari Goldwag sent me last Thursday. Said I should release it on Matzei Shabbos. Features a newcomer. His name is Yeshayahu. He composed this song entitled Lo Bachayo, and it features Ari Goldwag on it, brand new singer and songwriter. He sent me another song that he released, and I think we're going to hear a lot of good things from him. Ladies and gentlemen, world broadcast debut, Yeshayahu, Lo Bachayo, featuring Ari Goldwag. 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

That, ladies and gentlemen, is the one and only David Gabbé singing about the holiest land on earth, our land, Eretz Yisrael, off his album Eretz Yisrael, released back in 2010, 16 years ago, with words from this week's Parsha. That's right, we got words from the Parsha in this week's show. You, my friends, listening to the Z-Report Live right here, J Network, Scoop Radio, Nachum Segal Network, 9 minutes after 12 o'clock. Heat advisory just issued. I'm assuming it's for the greater Ocean County here in New Jersey. Yuri Silber, tuned in from Cleveland, Ohio. Yuri, glad to have you here. Hope you're having a great day. Got so much new music still to get to, but, you know, hopefully we'll get there with all of your help. Next up, it's brand new music out of Israel. Chabad singer Elazar Bitton bursts into the scene with her particularly energetic debut single titled Da. A rhythmic, refreshing, and lively track that emerges to combine more modern production with a deep inner message. The song speaks directly to the heart, reminding us that even in moments when everything seems dark and complex, light and hope are always there, waiting to be revealed. The thoughtful video that accompanies the song takes the message one step further and gives it a powerful visual expression of transition from darkness to light. Da is just the opening shot from a series of singles that Elazar is expected to release in the coming months, which marks the beginning of an intriguing and promising musical path with positive energies and a clear statement of faith. There is always a way forward. Lyrics and music by Shmuel Aharon. Arrangement musical production by Yosef Yitzhak Bitton. Ladies and gentlemen, Elazar Bitton, Da, world broadcast premiere right here, right now. Z-Report Live, J Network Scoop Radio. 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

And then, ladies and gentlemen, is Israeli singer Itzik Dadya. Gorgeous song right there. Bait Shel Shalom, released last summer, Forever Volume 1. Actually, probably last June. Had the pleasure of meeting Itzik. He showed me the video, played me the song before the releases. It was so exciting. Released Forever Volume 1, 2, 3, and then the full volume altogether. 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Partly sunny here in Lakewood, New Jersey, 18 minutes after 12 o'clock. 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I don't know if you guys are ready for it. Are you guys ready for it? Are you really ready for it? This next song comes to us from Mendy Twersky, but he is joined by Orya and Omri Goren. The three of them released a brand new single this Matzai Shabbos entitled Melody. That's right. It has both Hebrew, English, and Yiddish. So three languages right there, ladies and gentlemen, with broadcast premiere right here, right now. Mendy Twersky, song is entitled Melody, features an all-star cast. And of course, Arya, you're listening to The Z Report Live right here. 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

bills, and we're going to see what that is going to be. Okay, so hold on a second. I got an email from Arya Kunstler, so I want to be able to just get this information for you guys before I play you the track. Let's just get this and get started. So last week, Thursday, Arya Kunstler had an amazing show, a live show at that, and he recorded a song live, and he just released it. It is entitled Hine Ani Live. Now, wasn't familiar with the song Hine Ani, so I played it, and it's actually Matt Dub Cooley, which was released starring Shlomi Daskal probably about 9-10 years ago. Very unique take, very different, very acoustic, very Kunstler, ladies and gentlemen. 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

And there, ladies and gentlemen, is the one and only Medad Tassa. I love this more adult Medad Tassa. Songs rock. Songs entitled Lev Chazak was released 3 years ago back in 2023. You, my summer friends, are listening too. Z Report Live right here in J Network Scoop Radio. Nachum Segal Network, 38 minutes after 12 o'clock, 83 degrees outside, hot and humid. Please stay cool and stay hydrated. Next up, singer and songwriter Avrami Spitz dropped a brand new single entitled Feeling It All. Something about Avrami's music just speaks to me very much. It's very acoustic, very slow, very ballady, but we love it nonetheless. Ladies and gentlemen, world broadcast premiere Avrami Spitz, Feel It All. 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

That, ladies and gentlemen, is a singer, songwriter, producer, arranger, bandleader, Yoni Aliyev, off the Funk Medley 2018, featuring Ellie Marcus, Mordechai Shapiro, Levi Falkowitz, and Yoni Z. Great energy there. Playing here in my office, too. I actually spoke to Yoni yesterday. I said, dude, you got to release something. He's like, I just released a track with Mayor Engel, and I just released a track on this album, that album. I said, yeah, but we need some funk. He's like, I'm so busy, us. You have to get to it, but I don't think it's going to happen before the summer, so we can keep hoping. 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Going to finish off the show with our last two songs. First up, it's Dubital, brand new album entitled To Make People Happy. Here's a song entitled Shalom off that album. We're going to go from that into Tagid Toda, brand new single from Elad Eldad. And that will be our show for today. 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

And that, ladies and gentlemen, is Elad Eldad. His single is entitled Tagid Toda. You, my friends, listening to the Z-Report Live right here, J-Network Super Radio, Nachum Segal Network. Hope you enjoyed your show. Hope you had a great day. We will be back next week, tomorrow. Tune in to the Thursday Live Lunch for more great Jewish music. Until next week, I'm Yossi Zweig, wishing you a fabulous week. Don't touch that dial. More great Jewish music is coming your way right here. J-

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Good Bachshavuot to everybody. This is Avrami. You are tuned in to another edition of Saturday Night Siegel being brought to you from Beit Shemesh, Israel, here at the Nachum Siegel Network, coming off of Shabbos Parshas Korach here in the Holy Land and off of Shabbos Parshas Shalach in the Diaspora. Bench Rosh Chodesh today, looking forward to a two-day Rosh Chodesh Tamas starting tomorrow evening and then going through Monday and Tuesday, so wishing everybody a Chodesh Tov as well. And here with you for the next hour or so, bringing you great Jewish music and bringing you Rabbi Eliezer Zwickler at halftime to help elevate the proceedings with some words of Torah. Following this program, we've got the encore of yesterday's JM and the AM, which had great Jewish music, which had Rabbi Benjamin Yudin discussing the Torah portion of the week in the diaspora. And there was no weekly update because Malcolm Honlein had a wedding in the family. I think it was a granddaughter, and so, on Thursday. So so he had Friday off basically. But the weekly update will return this coming Friday. And so Mazel Tov to the Honlein family and the Kalas and the Chassan's family and everybody and the whole extended family. May we all have smachot to share and good news to share and all good things. Coming up tomorrow morning, I'll be sitting in for the one and only Mazus Weingast on JM Sunday from 7 until 9 a.m. That'll be followed by great music programming all day long, including the encore of Wednesday's Z Report with Yossi Zweig and the encore of this program, Saturday Night Siegel. We opened up the show, as we do every single week, with Cantor and Tanel Hashtag and the Maccabees singing Havdalah. Although, since we will be starting Chodesh Tamas this week, we know that it's just a few weeks till the 3 weeks, and that'll be a Sphira format. I'm sorry, that'll be 3 weeks format after that. Sorry about that. And so then we'll be utilizing the opening that we do for those couple of weeks, because we don't usually have one in the 9 days, and that'll be Sean Altman and Noah Solomon from the Shabbos Acapella Treasury. But in any event, here we are, still regular format, still pre-Rosh Chodesh Tamas, so there's still time, don't worry about it. And we're going to get things started right now with a song that has words from the Benching Rosh Chodesh Liturgy. This is the Miami Boys Choir with Yechad Shehu. We got Akev lined up, we got a whole bunch of great stuff coming up, so make sure that you stay tuned. This is Avrami, you are tuned into Saturday Night Siegel here at the Nachum Siegel Network.

And that was Yoli Greenfield with Yichad Shehu. We kind of had kind of bookended that set with those words from the Benching Rosh Chodesh liturgy. Miami Boys Choir started it off, and Yoli Greenfield there. We had Akev in there with Tammuz, because we benched Rosh Chodesh Tammuz, which we'll be celebrating a two-day Rosh Chodesh coming up tomorrow evening, Sunday night, Monday, and Tuesday. Brand new Kunst and Izzy DJ with Lola Vod. A song entitled Canna Dance, a wonderful medley with it's a big collaboration. Shmili Zwebel, Mati Rosenfeld, Zalman Gutman, and Rummy Danziger got together for that wonderful medley, I guess, going out to the people of Canada or musicians of Canada. I'm not really sure. I didn't read the write-up on that one, but it has something to do with Canada, and it's supposed to help people dance. And that brings us to halftime here at Saturday Night Segel, which means that we welcome Rabbi Eliezer Zwickler, the spiritual leader of Congregation Abba Zalcha Bnei Jacob and David in West Orange, New Jersey, to the program to help elevate the proceedings with some words of Torah. And we hope that in the merit of Rabbi Zwickler sharing Divrei Torah with our international audience every single week, that he and his family and his entire congregation have a good Vach, a Shavua Tov, a week ahead of all manner of blessing. Of course, as I said, since we're

0: going to be celebrating a two-day Rosh Chodesh. We wish them a Chodesh Tov as well for the month of Tammuz. We encourage you to check out Rabbi Zwickler's YouTube channel for some years' worth of Divrei Torah on the Torah portions as well as on the holidays. And if you do so, make sure that you leave a comment on the video that you watch, that you hear him every single week here at the Nachum Siegel Network. So without any further ado, here's Rabbi Zwickler to discuss the Torah portion of Shlach, and you are tuned into Saturday Night Siegel being brought to you from Beit Shemesh, Israel, here at the Nachum Siegel Network.
1: I know the feeling when flying in a plane and looking out the window and seeing a city below, and we see all of these, what we know are massive buildings, but they look so small, so tiny from our vantage point when we're so high up. We also know the feeling when we're standing at the foot of a skyscraper or a big building and we look up and we realize just how enormous the building is and how small we feel in comparison. In Parsha Shlach, when the Meraglim, when the spies return to Midbar Paran, they return to the Jewish people, to Bnei Israel, and they give their report of what they saw, that when they went to Eretz Israel, among the things they report is that there were giants. The people were so big, so massive in Eretz Israel, that they themselves felt that they were grasshoppers in comparison to the size of the inhabitants of the land. The pasuk says, "Vanihi be'einenu kachagavim," we felt like grasshoppers in comparison to them. "V'chein hayinu be'einehem," and that's how they saw us. And the question, of course, is, well, how did they know? They didn't speak to these giants. How did they know what the giants thought of them being in the field? So Rashi says that they heard. She'amru anashim yesh bakramim kinemalim, that they heard them speaking and saying, "Hey, did you see the vineyards today? There look like there are people there, and they look like little ants." So maybe that's how they knew what they thought of them. But the Medrash tells us that HaKadosh Baruch Hu said to the Meraglim, "Did you know what I could have done for you? What I was doing for you was I was making the giants think that you were malachim, that you were angels. And it was only because," says the Sfas Emes, "that you looked at yourselves as grasshoppers that they ended up looking at you like you were, those grasshoppers, like you were ants, even smaller than grasshoppers. Had you believed yourself, had you believed that Hashem allowed you to go on this mission to bring back positive feedback about Eretz Yisrael, if you didn't look at yourself in such a low status compared to someone else, then Hashem would have taken care of business and made sure that the other people didn't look at you that way, didn't look at you as being so small comparatively to them." It's an important lesson for us in life, because sometimes we feel less than in front of other people. But feeling less than is really about more about us than it is about them. We have to have the confidence in ourselves and the faith, the bitachon in HaKadosh Baruch Hu, that the way that we are seen by others is being motzachein, finding favor in the eyes of others, if we have the faith that Hashem is behind us, that Hashem supports us, and in any situation that we are in, we're not alone. Hashem will then change the way that people think of us so that we are represented in a positive fashion. May we be zoche, may we indeed merit to be able to find favor not only in the eyes of Hashem, but also in the eyes of others. Thank you for listening, and have a good show.

0: 1, 2.
1: Hey, Aaron, are you counting stars?
0: I'm counting stars and I'm looking for the third brother. I mean, I hope I won't see it, because...
1: because then Shabbos is out,
0: yeah. You love Shabbos, Rocky, man.
1: I just want to stay in Shabbos.
0: Yeah, I know.
1: All the songs that we sang.
0: Yeah, it's fucking bad. But here we are. I think it's time to do a Motzei Shabbos blues. Cheer us up a little bit.
1: Yeah, a little something to take us into the week.
0: Yeah.

And that was Yaakov Shweki off of his Music of Shabbos medley, the Motzei Shabbos one, one of the two that I like to play here on a Motzei Shabbos to really wrap things up for us here on a Motzei Shabbos. Yehuda Glanson there, haven't played him in a long time, with Chai V'Kayam, Aaron Rosell and Yerach Miel with their wonderful collaboration of the Motzei Shabbos blues, and Yehuda Green double playing there with Birchas HaChodesh and Misha Asa, in honor of the fact that we benched Rosh Chodesh today and are looking forward to celebrating a two-day Rosh Chodesh starting tomorrow evening, Sunday evening, and going through Monday and Tuesday, and wishing everyone a Chodesh Tov.

And now, my faithful listeners, we know that when Lev Tahor's Yehi Shalom comes on, it's time for us to be officially saying goodbye. Hopefully you had a wonderful time this evening with me. Hopefully you enjoyed the song selections as we went through a wonderful hour of Jewish music, very much centered on the benching Rosh Chodesh, but also other things new and classic as well. Coming up next in just a few minutes after Yehi Shalom, we've got the encore of yesterday's JM of the AM with Nahum Siegel. Tomorrow morning, JM Sunday from 7 until 9, I'll be guest hosting the program and helping you start off your Sunday with the Nahum Siegel Network with great Jewish music and more, so make sure that you are tuned in for that. That'll be followed by great music programming all day long, including the encore of Wednesday's Z Report with Yossi Zweig, as well as the encore of this program, Saturday Night Siegel. It's a great time to enjoy that music, a great soundtrack to whatever it is that you may be doing. And then Nahum Siegel should be back on Monday morning to start your work week with JM in the AM. I'm going to take this opportunity before I sign off to remind everybody about our June raffle going on, and you can check that out by going to raiseit.com/NSN. That's raize.it/NSN. And be part of that. 10 great prizes, including a trip to Israel, including wonderful wines from Israel, including Yankee tickets and more. And it's a great for a great cause as well. So I suggest that everyone go and check that out. There's a link on top of NahumSiegel.com, which will take you right there. Also want to remind everybody about the fundraising effort going on for our very own Matas Wine Guest, who should have a refuah shleima b'mehira. And that you can check out by going to GoFundMe.com and typing in Wine Guest, or you could check out bit.ly/fundformatas. This has been Avrami for the Nahum Siegel Network, bringing you this edition of Saturday Night Siegel from Beit Shemesh, Israel. The next time I'm going to be on is going to be tomorrow morning. Let me take this opportunity to wish everyone a good vach, a shavua tov, a chodesh tov, a week and a month ahead of good health, of peace, of prosperity, of all the things, of having good news and smachot to share and more. Reminding everyone to stay tuned for more great Nahum Siegel Network programming. As my grandfather would say to one and all,

Hello, New York. I promise you, I missed you so much. And of course, Oil Concert and the choir and the band and Avrami G, Maestro. I have Oreach from Eretz Israel, new song. It's called Mishemamin. It's from the big rabbi called Rabbi Eyal Golan Shlite.

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Homeland by Psagot is an expression of Psagot's premium vineyards and a blend of four different grapes, each adding another level of quality and complexity and flavor to the wine. 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

two songs we're about to sing to you tonight are what we call Hallmark Shalshela songs. We feel when you hear this for the first time, you can hear the poetic words of David HaMelech mixed with Yitzchak Rosenthal, our composer's innovative compositions, arranged by the one and only Yisrael Lamb.

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